0: no es una playlist. 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

woke last night to the sound of thunder. How far off, I sat and wondered. Started humming a song from 1962. Ain't it funny how the night moves when you just don't seem to have as much to lose. Strange how the night moves.

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Really wanna make you mine. 4, 5, 6, come on and get your kicks. Now you don't.